0: 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Mer musikk, flere hits. Radio Tromsø. Hits.
1: 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My guy,

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1: 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My guy,

little tiny fridge, and maybe I could direct that old lady up there. Oh, oh, the Bryant Street Theater? It's right up that ladder, lady. Welcome to the Bryant Street Theater. Have a fruit roll-up. Aren't you gonna eat it? Oh, for Christ's sake! If I had a

Drink some margaritas by swinging blue lights. Listen to the mariachi play at midnight. Are you with me? Are you with me?

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2: 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Yeah, I'm going to the party, but I'm not going to my friends. 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
1: We got 148, the Wedding Chapel. A couple of families having a bit of a disagreement over the nuptials. We're going to need some backup dispatches. 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